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You did your hair up like you were famous.

Metro formiddag med Trond Harald Hansen. 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So you screwed up, you're gonna

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2: 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How you could ever hurt me so. I need to know what I've done wrong.

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2: Sunday mornings were your favorite. I used to meet you down on Woods Creek Road. You did your hair up like you were famous.